The Bible says in John 3:16, "For God so loved the world that he gave his only begotten Son." God loved the world, the whole world. 6.2 billion people on the face of the earth. Part of that world is China. Part of that world is Africa. David Livingstone, a missionary in Africa, after many years of service and sacrifice, went to heaven. After going to heaven, his heart was removed and buried in Africa. Much like David Livingstone, God has broken my heart for China. 20% of the world's population lives in China. The last known missionary that was there as a full-time missionary was in 1947. It has been over 50 years since there's been a gospel preaching missionary in China. It is important, so important, that we reach this country with the gospel of the Lord Jesus Christ.

There is a place of comfort sweet near to the heart of God. A place where we our Savior meet near to the heart of God.

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Years of wasted living and years of toil and strife.

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So send I you to know my love alone. So send I you to leave your life's ambition, to die to dear desire, self will resign, to labor long and love where men revile you. So send I you to lose your life in mine.

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But as he heard her joyful story, his sorrow could not stay. His hopes